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1: 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Sometimes in big, life-changing ways. 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

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I need a peace that only

heart from hardening like stone. 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

You're encouraging WPER, Mercy Me, and Make It Well. I hope you're having a wonderful Labor Day weekend. I'm Frankie, and just a tradition, something that I celebrate. I know a lot of people like to get in that last beach trip or go traveling or something. I kind of like to stick around home and enjoy, for us, the grandsons, my daughter, a taste of the mountains in Madison, Virginia. They kind of close down the main street, and there's food and pony rides and all kinds of different things like that. And it's something I enjoy with my grandsons every year. And so I hope whatever you're choosing to do, it's a real blessing, and you're taking time to rest from your labor. This is Down Here and Here I Am. 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
1: 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When I'm having a bad day, you're there. 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Thank you all for being there.
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Ann Wilson on Your Encouraging WPER. I'm Frankie. One of the powerful things about music, it can take you somewhere. You could be in the car. You could be in the park. You could be in your home, but you'll hear an old song you used to know, and it'll take you right back to that moment. And we hope to play you great memories. Here's 10th Avenue North.

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You're encouraging WPERCC Wyden's holiday weekend, Labor Day holiday weekend. I'm Frankie, and maybe you don't normally listen. Maybe you're even new to the area. Welcome. We're glad you're listening this evening. We do something special on Saturday evenings. We play some positive gold music. WPER has been around 27 years now. That's a lot of songs over a couple of decades, almost three now. There's so many people that helped make it happen. Barbara and Luray, thank you. Eva in Elkwood, thank you so much. And Stacy from Richmond, thanks for helping us play the music on your encouraging WPER.

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Isaiah 55:6. Seek the Lord while he may be found. Call on him while he is near. Your encouraging WPER.

beautiful classic song from Mercy Me, Even If, on your encouraging WPER. I'm Frankie. This is John Reddick. Holding on. Praise God.

Whatever you may be facing today, God can turn it around tomorrow. He is writing your story each and every day. Your encouraging WPER.

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And I don't know what you're looking to do. Maybe get ready for spiced pumpkin lattes or something. 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I'm holding on to summer with all I've got.

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Leanna Crawford, and that's Thank God and Your Encouraging WPER. She's going to be at the Virginia State Fair. Details about that coming up soon, even ways that you can win tickets to be there. I'm Frankie, playing positive gold music for you on Saturday evenings. Classic now from Matthew West. This is The Motions.

0: son that just celebrated 5 years of recovery. You know, when we were in the throes of everything over the last 10 years, I started my journey literally listening to WPER. I turn it on and it's my happy place. I would not be here today if it wasn't for you guys.
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0: Romans 10:9. If you declare with your mouth, Jesus is Lord, and believe in your heart that God raised him from the dead, you will be saved. You're encouraging WPER.
1: I've seen what sin can do.

Cochran and Company and what grace can do. You're encouraging WPER. I'm Frankie, and maybe that's what Labor Day weekend is supposed to be for you. I was thinking about something that Jesus said. Come unto me, all ye that labor and are heavy laden, and I will give you rest. Maybe it's been that you've just been carrying more than just the workload. Jesus doesn't just offer us a day off. He offers us rest for the soul. That's what it says in Matthew 11, 28. And that verse, it's for you. Music from the Afters.

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Hebrews 4:16. 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

0: Psalm 30 verse 11 says, "You have turned for me my mourning into dancing. You have loosed my sackcloth and clothed me with gladness."
1: A moment with WPER chaplain Barnabas Piper.
0: God's favor is his posture and his heart is love. He always responds to those who cry out for mercy, to those who turn from their will to his in repentance. This is the miracle of redemption. God transforms mourning into dancing, suffering into joy. He redeems our pain and sorrow. He does not waste it. He does not merely replace it as if it never happened. He makes suffering and sorrow into something altogether new. We may bear the scars of suffering, but he clothes us in gladness, draping us in a joy that can only be found in him. And this is true for all suffering experienced by believers. God will turn our mourning into dancing. Into dancing. It doesn't say he will turn our mourning into mere satisfaction or pleasantness or serenity. He turns our mourning into the polar opposite, an irrepressible expression of joy that takes us over. God is effusive in his redemption, turning a life of sorrow and pain into something altogether unimaginably new. How does he do this? Through Jesus. He is our redemption, our hope of new life both now and for all time. God turned the psalmist's mourning into dancing and restored him to the throne in his lifetime. And God redeemed Israel over and over again across the Old Testament so that our eyes would be lifted to the ultimate Redeemer.
1: Author, speaker, Barnabas Piper is a pastor at Emmanuel Nashville. For his books and resources, visit WPER.org.
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Every song has a story. Thank you for letting the songs on your encouraging WPER be a part of your story.

Zephaniah 3:17. The Lord your God is with you, the mighty warrior who saves. He will take great delight in you. In his love, he will no longer rebuke you, but will rejoice over you with singing. Your encouraging WPER.

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John 13:34. A new command I give you. Love one another. As I have loved you, so you must love one another. Your encouraging WPER.

Psalm 96 says, "Oh, sing to the Lord a new song. Sing to the Lord, all the earth." Your encouraging WPER.

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0: Baptist missionaries. We had to leave the mission field in Asia. Our son came down with leukemia. And so the 4 years we were in Richmond, we listened to your radio station just about every day when we were driving around the car and even at home. And then our son, his treatment at Virginia Commonwealth University Hospital worked well, and they said he's cured. And we moved back to the mission field to Korea, and we had your app, the WPER app, and we listened to it for 4 years in Korea. Then came back to Richmond, and I listen to it every day now.
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Encouraging WPER, we believe God is at work every day, sometimes in big life-changing ways, sometimes in quiet moments we almost miss. Your story shows God's faithfulness and lifts up a song that will never get old.

0: sleeping. On the night you're falling all to pieces, you can bring your lonely heart to Jesus. What if I told you that I believe it?
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2: 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I play it in my car. It means a lot just hearing the stories and the testimony. So thank you so much for what you guys do.

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Isaiah 55:6. Seek the Lord while he may be found. Call on him while he is near. Your encouraging WPER.

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Romans 10:9. If you declare with your mouth, Jesus is Lord, and believe in your heart that God raised him from the dead, you will be saved. You're encouraging WPER.

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He is writing your story each and every day. Your encouraging WPER.

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Nahum 1:7. The Lord is good, a refuge in times of trouble. He cares for those who trust in Him. Your encouraging WPER.

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1: Praise God for y'all. 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I'm telling you, y'all are all so precious. 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

Psalm 118. The Lord is my strength and song, and he has become my salvation. 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
1: I've been listening ever since y'all started. It's very positive. You know, I've gone through a lot of stuff in the last year, so it's helped me get through a lot of stuff.

This is my story. This is my song, praising my Savior all the day long. Your encouraging WPER.

Zephaniah 3:17. The Lord your God is with you, the mighty warrior who saves. He will take great delight in you. 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Your encouraging WPER.

0: the way down here in Gloucester. And I'm going to tell you, there was a point 3 years ago when I was ready to take my life. I had been through a horrible divorce. It just seemed like everybody isolated me. 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And WPER has been wonderful. 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
1: 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And it seems like every time.

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John 13:34. A new command I give you, love one another. As I have loved you, so you must love one another. Your encouraging WPER.

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1: 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You are the ones that keep me focused on the Lord. 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And part of the reason is because of you. Thank you for everything you do.

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Sometimes in big, life-changing ways. Sometimes in quiet moments we almost miss. Your story shows God's faithfulness and lifts up a song that will never get old.

Isaiah 55, 6. Seek the Lord while he may be found. Call on him while he is near. You're encouraging WPER.

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Romans 10:9. 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You're encouraging WPER.

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He is writing your story each and every day. 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

Psalm 1:7. 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Your encouraging WPER.

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1: I have like bumper stickers that are 20 plus years old. 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

0: Psalm 30 verse 11 tells us, "You have turned for me my mourning into dancing. You have loosed my sackcloth and clothed me with gladness."
1: A moment with WPER chaplain Barnabas Piper.
0: Today, some of you are bearing the weight of mortality right now. You have lost a loved one or are facing the loss of one. You have received a dire diagnosis. Death is your prevailing reality. Grief and fear are your constant companions. You are carrying this crushing weight daily. Friend, Jesus can turn your mourning into dancing too. This promise is not limited to temporal problems. It is eternal and immortal and miraculous. Jesus himself said that he will wipe away every tear from their eyes, and death shall be no more. Neither shall there be mourning, nor crying, nor pain any more, for the former things have passed away. And he said, "I am the resurrection and the life. Whoever believes in me, though he die, yet shall he live." Jesus went through death to conquer death and redeem the mortal. He will right all wrongs and redeem all sorrows, past, present, and future. He promised as much, and he guaranteed it with his very life. We believe that joy comes with the morning, and we know that the Sun of Righteousness will rise. So we live and hope and cling to him.
1: Author, speaker, Barnabas Piper is a pastor at Emmanuel Nashville. For his books and resources, visit WPER.org.

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1: People need hope. 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

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The Lord is my strength and song, and he has become my salvation. Keep singing along with your encouraging WPER.

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1: 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I just really enjoy the music. You know, when I'm listening to it, I can feel God's presence. When I'm in a very bad mood or very down about something, it just takes me right out of it.

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This is my song. Praising my Savior all the day long. 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
1: I've been listening to you for years. It means a lot to me to have it. It's right there, the right song at the right time.

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Every song has a story. Thank you for letting the songs on your encouraging WPER be a part of your story.

John 13:34. A new command I give you. 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Your encouraging WPER.

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0: 96 says, "Oh, sing to the Lord a new song. 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You're encouraging WPER.
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encouraging WPER, we believe God is at work every day. Sometimes in big, life-changing ways. 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

Isaiah 55:6. Seek the Lord while he may be found. 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
2: 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I'm Heather from Mornings with Eric and Heather, and I'm so honored today to be joined by Rachel Pollard. She is the Fredericksburg area co-director and parent coach with Project Belong Virginia. And Rachel, I want to say thank you so much for making time to be with us today.
3: Oh, you're welcome. I'm excited to be here.
2: So for our friends that are listening that don't know, can you tell us a little bit about Project Belong Virginia?
3: Sure. So Project Belong Virginia is what we call a bridge organization. So our goal is to connect the needs in our community of foster, adoptive, and at-risk families with the church, because we know that through that connection, we can make not only an immediate impact, but a lifelong, eternal impact in the lives of these families.
2: And when you're talking about foster care, I'm not sure people know what happens when you age out of foster care. I did not know that when you're 18, it's done.
3: Right.
2: So if you turn 18, like in the middle of the school year, it's like, oh, well.
3: Yeah. Yeah. So one really hard thing to hear as someone who lives in the Great Commonwealth of Virginia is that Virginia is actually last in the whole country for providing permanency for children who reach the age of 18.
2: No.
3: So out of the whole country, more children percentage-wise age out of foster care without a permanent home than in any other state in the country.
2: Oh, my word. That brings tears to my eyes just thinking that, you know, especially like in the middle of the school year. My son's birthday is in November. And, you know, if he's in class with a child that turns 18 the same month he does, then he may not be in school anymore, but he may not have a place to live anymore.
3: Right.
2: Oh.
3: Right. Right. And, it just really depends on the relationship with those foster families. Mm-hmm. And there is a program here in Virginia called Fostering Futures. So children do have the opportunity to choose to stay a part of the foster care system until they're 21 if they want to get that level of support.
2: Right.
3: But I will say it can be hard for a kiddo who has had to deal with some of the stresses and trauma that come from foster care. And
2: Absolutely. So
3: sometimes convincing them that something like that is helpful or a good thing for them can be hard because they just see this as a negative experience. So,
2: oh, I'm sure.
3: That's how the law works right now is unless they choose to be a part of a program called Fostering Futures, they are no longer part of the foster care system. And then, you know, the foster parents could choose to let them stay there. They
2: just
3: wouldn't get the support.
2: Thank you for listening to your encouraging WPER. I'm Heather from Mornings with Eric and Heather, and we're talking today with Rachel Pollard. She is the Fredericksburg area co-director and parent coach with Project Belong Virginia. And we're talking about what happens when the kiddos age out of foster care. And so, Rachel, you were talking about some of them can choose to stay in a particular program through Project Belong Virginia, but what are their other options?
3: For many of them, they're just, you know, they're kind of done with people telling them, you know, they have to meet with a social worker and they have to do this, you know, do that or whatever. So it is, you know, difficult, but that is what happens when a kiddo hits the age 18. They just, that's the end of the road and they have to choose to continue down that path. And it can be a difficult decision for many of them.
2: Well, and I know foster care, period, can be a difficult transition. Because like you were saying before, many of these kids may not trust, you know, do I want to continue? And we who have never been through foster care look at a situation that a child may be removed from and think, well, how could you not want to be out of that? But for that kiddo, that's all they've ever known. So they don't know that this may not be an ideal situation to grow up in. So what you're doing at Project Belong is extremely important.
3: our goal is to help in that statistic here in Virginia where a child ages out of foster care without someone to come alongside them and help support them in any way that they possibly can. And that's one reason why we launched our Don't Go Alone program last year. And that is an amazing program where people within the church community can choose to become mentors for children who have aged out of foster care. And so there is actually no age limit to it. So we started 18, and you know, sometimes that prefrontal cortex doesn't quite develop until you're, you know, a little older and maybe you're like, you know, I could use a little help. So, you know, we allow children to, young adults to come back to us who have kind of maybe even aged out of what would fostering futures would be and say, I really would love somebody in my life who is not paid to be here.
4: Wow.
3: Who's going to care for me and come alongside me. And, you know, we've had mentors.

0: Virginia, and we're talking about the foster care system, how individuals just like you and me and churches in our area can directly impact the lives of children aging out of foster care or even still looking for foster care homes right here, right now. You can find out more about Project Belong Virginia at projectbelongva.org. So, Rachel, as we've been talking, I absolutely have fallen in love with so many things that you're doing with Project Belong Virginia. Rachel, this has been an incredible conversation. And what it looks to me like what you're doing with Project Belong Virginia is stopping that cycle of foster care and getting these kids the skills that they need to be successful in their lives and achieve their goals and their hopes and their dreams.
1: Right. The biggest pipeline between into actually our prison system here in the Commonwealth is the foster care system. So if we can break that cycle
0: and we
1: keep their kiddos out of foster care, then that reduces that aging out without support, cycle. So we actually have a training for mentors coming up.
0: Okay.
1: So if you want to just go to projectbelongvirginia.org and click on Don't Go Alone, there's a link in there that you can sign up to take the training and just see what it's about. There's no commitment. You go to the training. We help you kind of understand what the foster care system is like, what it means to have a trauma perspective when you're interacting with kiddos from foster care. And then you can make a decision on, do I want to be connected with a young adult who could use some positive support in their lives?
0: Well, and when you're talking about this sort of trauma, and then, you're talking about churches and mentors, this is all very biblical.
1: That truly living out that James 1:27, right? When we step into the hard stuff of people's lives, that's what pure religion looks like. And it's not a commandment. It's not a commandment. It's an invitation. It's something that Jesus' brother asked us, hey, do you want to demonstrate this, love God and love others really well? This is how you do it.
0: Well, tell us, I know Project Belong, and again, you can go to their website, projectbelongvirginia.org. I've spent a couple of days just combing through the website. There is so much that Project Belong Virginia does. Is there any way you can sort of wrap it up for us? Like what the organization does? We clearly understand the why, but there's so much that you do, and I'd love for our friends to hear about it.
1: So the kind of big picture of what we do at Project Belong is we come alongside churches and offer them the opportunity to have what we call a family advocacy ministry. And so we look at what programming you already have. We help coach your children's and youth ministry volunteers on what it looks like to be trauma-informed when these kiddos are coming into your space. What does it look like to wrap around foster and adoptive families who are already in your church, or foster and adoptive families that are in your neighborhood who maybe have never heard the gospel, and this is just a way for you to show them the love of Christ? And so we come alongside you as a church and see what is a good fit for you. And one of the ways you might want to do that is wrapping around those families. One of the ways you might want to do that is by recruiting mentors from your church body to work with these youth. And then another way you might want to do it is help meet the material needs of families in our areas that are either at risk for coming into foster care, or maybe foster or adoptive families who have a need for extra bunk beds or a mattress or back to school clothes through a tool we call Care Portal. And so when you reach out to us, depending on what county you're in, because we serve families from Spotsylvania all the way up north to Loudoun County.
0: Wow.
1: You can just click on, info, and we would connect you with the area director, and they would help you, coach you on what is a good fit for you, what is a good fit for your church, what's a good fit for your organization, and see how you can help everybody. Everybody can do something when it comes to foster care. Maybe you're not called to do foster care and bring children into your home, but everybody can do something to step into that James 1:27 pure religion support.

0: for vulnerable people in our communities.
1: We are having an amazing conversation with Rachel Pollard. She is the Fredericksburg area co-director and parent coach with Project Belong Virginia. And if you want to know more, go right now, projectbelongva.org. That's projectbelongva.org for more information about all the different ways that you can actually help a child in foster care without taking a child into your home. I didn't know this either. So this has been an enlightening conversation. And there's simple things we can do, right, Rachel?
0: Yeah, I mean, one of the greatest things that as a foster adoptive mom myself, that my church community has come alongside me is I've had, you know, crazy weeks with therapy. So, you know, a friend will bring a meal, providing that respite for a couple of hours so I can go shopping.
1: Right.
0: You know, those kinds of things people can, they just don't think about, like, this is how you're doing that James 1:27 work. It's not necessarily the 24/7 as caring for someone who's in this situation, but, you know, praying for us, sending us cards, buying us coffee, you know, those kinds of things. I mean, those go a long way. This is a nationwide statistic, but within the first year of being a foster family, 50% of foster families quit because they don't feel supported. In the first year of being a social worker, most social workers step down because the work is so hard. And that's another way that we at Project Belong help support foster and adoptive families is by supporting the social workers through a program called Social Stars. There's just lots of great ways that, I mean, to be honest with you, there's really no excuse for not doing something.
1: Exactly. Because how many times do you hear people say, oh my gosh, I wish I could help, but... And it's just, it's from lack of information. And so, like you were saying, this is just caring for people. But goodness gracious, a simple meal so you don't have to make one more decision or try to fix something. And, you know, it's like that support and that love for somebody without having to get emotionally involved or open your home. There's so many ways for people to get involved.
0: There is. And I will be honest and upfront with you. We always have an alternative motive. Like, we need more foster families in the Commonwealth.
1: Absolutely.
0: You want to have 2.5 beds for every child in foster care because you want to be able to have the opportunity to choose the right family for the kiddo and not just an empty bed. And so, for example, in Spotsylvania, Fredericksburg, and Stafford counties right now, we have about 150 kiddos in care.
1: Oh.
0: So that should mean that we have well over 375, if I'm doing my math right, foster families available for those kiddos. And we don't have that many foster families available in our area.
1: Thanks for listening to Your Encouraging WPER. We're talking with Rachel Pollard. She is the Fredericksburg area co-director and parent coach with Project Belong Virginia. And we're having a conversation about fostering and foster families and how you can actually support foster families, foster children, even social workers without taking a child into your home. And we're talking about particularly what happens with the shortage of families available for foster kids in our area. And Rachel, what happens to a child that needs to be removed from a home, but there aren't enough foster families or beds to put that child into? What happens to that child?
0: They could be brought into care and placed in another county. If that county has availability.
1: Right.
0: The parents may be getting support, but not the kind of support they would get if they were involved in foster care. Mm-hmm. Over 50% of the children who come into foster care in the Commonwealth come in because of neglect. Now, neglect means that that child just doesn't have a bed. It's not, you know, harmful neglect that parents aren't trying to do their best. But, like, in the state of Virginia, every child over 2 has to have a bed, or else that's considered neglect. There are lots of things that people might be able to help with if the family was involved in the foster care system.
1: But
0: there's not enough beds.
1: Oh,
0: you know, that kind of thing, right?
1: But again, I think it's education. You're educating us on what this really means, because we hear these statistics and we think, oh my goodness, this child is being neglected. But like you said, it could be something as simple as a bed, which someone could provide.
0: Or maybe mom and dad got behind on bills and the power's turned off.
1: Right.
0: That's neglect, you know. And just another little tidbit here in the Commonwealth, our highest demographic of kids that are in foster care are children over the age of 12. So having families that are willing to take in older youth, that's that 2.5 beds per person, right? And we just don't have people who look at a 13, 14, 15, 16, 17-year-old
1: exactly.
0: and say, yes, I'm willing to open my home to them. I mean, there's a lot of fear wrapped around that.
1: Sure.
0: Sometimes you're just taking the bed that's empty instead of being able to pick the right fit for the family,
1: right.
0: for the kiddo, you know.
1: Right.
0: The right fit for the kiddo, you know.
1: Well, that's nice to know, too, that, you know, it's not like, oh, well, here's a bed over here with the Smith family, put them over here, and there's one with the Jones family, put them over here. You really do evaluate the child, their needs, and then the family and what they offer.
0: Right.
1: Oh.
0: If they, you know, if the social worker can, if they have the resources as far as enough foster families and families that are willing to take that demographic of kiddo and whatever that is, you know, sibling sets, older kids, children with special needs, children with medical needs. So there's lots of great ways, you know, and I know there are a lot of people who were like, well, if I had the right kind of support, I probably would do foster care. And that's another place that we come in as Project Belong and say, well, we'll help build that community for you in your church, family, you know, whatever that might look like.
1: Well, I was going to ask, what does that look like?
0: So in our model that we use for wraparound care, we recruit a team of about 5 volunteers that would come around you and just provide, you know, maybe provide a meal once a week, provide respite once a month, help you with lawn care. Maybe that, you know, twice a month you have the in-person meeting at work that you have to be in and you can't pick the kids up after school. So there might be a retired person in that group.
1: Like, wow.
0: We look at what it is that you need help with, and then we recruit the people and help your church recruit the right kind of people to help support you.
1: That is really neat. That's really neat, because it's, again, it's a lack of education on my part. That's why I'm so grateful to be talking with you, because, you know, there are so many things that we can do as a community to support the people who are saying, yes, I will open my home. And, you know, it's funny, like when you talk about lawn care or a meal, these are very little things, but by not having to worry about the little things, they can focus their time on pouring into this child who really needs that.
0: Right, right. Yeah. I mean, I had a friend at a church when we first brought our little guy home that would come and just help me fold laundry. Like once a week, she would just come over and we would chat. The kids would play, but she would help me fold laundry. And that just made a huge impact. Not only did I have the opportunity to have adult conversation.
1: Right, exactly.
0: When my husband was deployed.
1: God love you. Yes.
0: But I didn't have to take on that whole job by myself.
1: Right.
0: I knew she would be there and help me do it. So for one thing, I was able to compartmentalize that instead of worrying about when was I going to get this done.
1: Sure.
0: Oh, I'm going to get it done on Sunday morning when she comes. And that's when that's going to get done and I don't have to think about it.
1: Or stress about it. Right. Exactly.
0: Exactly.
1: Oh,
0: exactly.
1: That's neat.
0: So it can be really big things and it can be really little things.
1: Mm-hmm.
0: And we just have to remember that, you know, it all adds up and makes a huge difference. And in the lives of those kiddos, because if those foster families feel supported, then the kiddos can stay, and permanency and stability is so important when it comes to, you know, the impact of trauma of just being removed or what they've experienced or whatever. So love God, love our neighbor, right? Those are our two greatest commandments. How are we doing that?
1: Right. So. Oh, I love this. We're talking with Rachel Pollard. She is the Fredericksburg area co-director and parent coach with Project Belong Virginia. And we're talking about supporting foster kids foster families, social workers, and loving our neighbors and showing them the love of Christ through simple, simple acts. And it's been such an educational and informative morning. So thank you, Rachel Pollard, for being with us today. Rachel, you said that there is a training coming up for mentor classes. What are some other ways that folks can get involved? I mean, is this the first step to getting involved with Project Belong Virginia?
0: If that mentoring bucket that we have, you know, that's kind of the terminology that we use here, right, is kind of piquing your interest, then that is really the best way to get started. But if you're like, you know, I'd really prefer to do that kind of wraparound thing where I come alongside a family who's loving on kiddos, then just, you know, same kind of thing, go on to projectbelongva.org and check out, you know, more info, and we'll connect with you and see like what would be a good fit for you. Maybe you want to support a social worker. Maybe you to get involved in Care Portal, whatever that is, just connect with us. That's what we do. That's what our area directors here in Pennsylvania, Fredericksburg, it's Stafford and Prince William, Warren, and then we have all the way up through Fairfax and Loudoun. So just depending on what county you're in, that area director will contact you and just kind of see what is the best fit for you and how you want to get started.
1: Thanks so much for being with us on Your Encouraging WPER. We're having a conversation this morning with Rachel Pollard. She is the Fredericksburg area co-director and parent coach with Project Belong Virginia. Pollard of Project Belong Virginia. And you can find out more about how to support Project Belong Virginia or the families, the children in foster care, or especially the social workers. ProjectBelongVA.org. Rachel, I'd love to talk to you for a minute about that, because these social workers, supporting them in their work is so hard. That seems like it would be incredibly important to support these social workers.
0: Right. And we actually are just launching a social worker support group up in the Fairfax area.
1: Wow.
0: This is something that we're hoping to bring to every county, you know, as we see the need and interest from the social workers. But you know, they're frontline workers.
1: They're
0: a lot of times seeing things before anybody else sees anything, and they're the ones who are having to make those tough decisions on is this family going to be able to pull itself up? Are we going to be able to support it so that the kiddos can stay? Are we going to have to come in and, you know, take the kiddo somewhere that where they can be safe while mom and dad work on a plan?
1: Mm-hmm.
0: Like, those are heavy-hearted decisions.
1: Oh, goodness, yes.
0: And, so coming alongside a social worker and being that person who is lifting them up in prayer every morning, or, you know, meeting them once a month for lunch or coffee, or, you know, helping them with professional development if they want to go to a conference or a retreat, like, can you help financially support that?
1: Mm-hmm.
0: You know, they're fulfilling their calling too.
1: Exactly.
0: Hopefully that's why they're there. And when a child has more than one social worker work their case for however long they're in care, that reduces their chance of permanency.
1: Wow.
0: So the more social workers a kiddo has work in their case, the less likely they are to reach permanency by the time they're 18.
1: Mm.
0: So if we can support those social workers so they can stay in the space and do the hard work, but know that they're loved and supported by their community, that'll impact the kiddos. You know,
1: absolutely.
0: It's all this whole circle of life kind of thing. You know?
1: Oh, goodness, yes. You had mentioned your involvement with, you know, adoption and foster care and your role at Project Belong Virginia as trauma-informed ministries trainer. How did you get involved with Project Belong Virginia?
0: Well, so my husband and I adopted 11 years ago out of the foster care system in the state of Georgia. And at the time, the research just wasn't there to let us know kind of the impact of what trauma was for kiddos.
1: Right, right.
0: You know, the kind of mindset of you love them enough, they'll heal.
1: Yep.
0: The love of Jesus will heal them.
1: Yeah.
0: Just, you know, take them into your home. And yes, that is true, but also trauma can cause so much, you know, hurt and brokenness in your brain chemistry and your body and all of those things. And also just as a mom who was struggling with how to connect with her child, I, you know, went to conferences and
1: sure.
0: read a lot of books and went back to school, actually,
1: wow.
0: to study the impact of trauma. And so one of the biggest places that my husband and I felt like we could make the biggest impact was to step into the space of informing the church of what it was like, you know. There was this big push in the church mm-hmm. so many years ago of, like, you know, step into the space, adopt these kiddos, be you know, Jesus' hands and feet. James 1:27 means you're bringing all these kiddos home. And,
1: right.
0: And I heard a pastor say this many years ago that basically the church asked us to jump into an empty swimming pool because they didn't know how to support us.
1: Wow.
0: Wow.
1: And
0: so, you know, our goal and my goal is to come alongside the church so that they can support these families well
1: mm-hmm.
0: once they take up that calling to bring home kids from hard places, because we really cannot do it without the support of our church family.
1: Oh, absolutely not. Oh, and so that's really, it's a beautiful, you know, like, full picture of what that support looks like, but also what that love of Jesus looks like.
0: Right. Right, because we need it too. The kids need it. The social workers need it. The moms and dads need it. Mm-hmm. The bio family needs it. Like, nobody's right. a bad guy here.
1: No.
0: Everybody is working for the health and welfare of that child. And so that's how we do this as the church, is stepping into that space.
1: My goodness. Well, I cannot thank you enough for your time today. This has been incredibly enlightening for me, and you know, really opens up that possibility, you know, because we all have that want in our heart. Oh gosh, I want to do something to help the world and help a child, but we don't know how. And this really opens right. a door for us to make immediate impact right here in our own communities.
0: Definitely. Definitely. The need is great. I mean, especially here in Spotsylvania, Fredericksburg, Culpeper, like, the numbers are increasing. Mm. We really don't have enough foster families, and people are choosing to close their home because they're not feeling supported. Like, it's, you know, it's like that Esther moment. Like,
1: right.
0: for such a time as this,
1: yes.
0: like, step in and say yes to whatever it is you can do right now.
1: And you can find out more about what you can do to help right at their website, projectbelongva.org. That's projectbelongva.org. Rachel Pollard of Project Belong Virginia, thank you so much for your time today.
0: You're welcome. Thank you, Heather, so much for inviting me on to chat with you today. It's been great.
1: It has been great, hasn't it? Thanks, Rachel. So if you, like me, had no idea that there were so many nuances to helping children, families, and social workers involved in the social care system, yeah, again, Project Belong's website is projectbelongva.org. Thanks again to Rachel. Thanks again to you for allowing me to share part of this morning with you. I'm Heather from the WBER Morning Show with Eric and Heather. Now, if you missed any part of this Community Matters program, it'll be posted on our website at WPER.org. Click the on-air tab, and at the very bottom, you'll see Community Matters. And you can either listen to this program again or share it with someone who wants to make a difference in Virginia. Thanks again for letting me share part of the morning with you. I hope the rest of your day is awesome.

0: 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Just take a listen.
1: I'm blessed every day, and you keep me going. When I'm having a bad day, you're there. When I'm having a good day, you're there. Thank you all for being there.

Psalm 66 says, "Come and hear, and I will declare what he has done for my soul." 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

Romans 10:9. 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

Nahum 1:7. The Lord is good, a refuge in times of trouble. He cares for those who trust in Him. Your encouraging WPER.

0: still in pumpkin spice season. We haven't even gotten to leaves falling off the trees. But Heather's telling me she's already buying gifts. You see a deal, and that's a great thing,
1: right?
0: Planning ahead and getting the item that somebody you think may want.
1: It is.
0: Or you know they want.
1: Yeah, exactly. It would be like a nice surprise because there are... You know, I was like little junk shops and went to antique stores and saw little things. I thought, oh, my husband would like this. Oh, my son would like that. So I'm starting to gather things. But the problem is this far out, I have
0: to. You want to give it to him now?
1: Desperately. But I don't want to have nothing for Christmas. So yeah. I have to hide them.
0: Oh,
1: now,
0: okay.
1: My big problem is sometimes I will hide something in a place that nobody's going to look so that come December, I don't even know where to look to start to find these
0: things. All right. You need to create a special notes section in your phone.
1: Ooh,
0: with
1: that's
0: only
1: good.
0: Like a, you know, a passcode,
1: right,
0: or whatever.
1: Like nobody can get into
0: right.
1: it. Because my kids do love to steal my phone and look through pictures and stuff. But
0: well, it's a treasure
1: sheet.
0: Trove of stuff. I mean, yeah.
1: Right, but what if I forget the password to then that note on my phone and nobody gets Christmas gifts?
0: There's no helping some people.

0: Take a listen.
1: I love all the songs you play. They're inspirational for your daily walk with the good Lord every day. Keeps me going. It's my favorite station.

0: life would be so different without Jesus. Where would I be? That's Peter Burton on Your Encouraging WPER. Hey, good morning. Thanks for starting this Sunday with us. My name's Eric. This is Heather.
1: You know, if we think about Jesus, and sometimes I forget this. So a friend of mine sent me this today because I was praying about my kids. And she said, if Jesus is the beginning and Jesus is the end, then he clearly knows everything in between, right?
0: Yeah.
1: And what an extraordinary gift it is to have a relationship with the one true God who holds everything together, but still chooses to take each and every ordinary step in the in-between, which is where life is with each and every one of us. You're never alone. You never have to be. You never have been, and you never will be.

Psalm 34:18. The Lord is close to the brokenhearted and saves those who are crushed in spirit. Your encouraging WPER.

0: are, you make it possible to share encouragement.
1: I struggle with depression and anxiety and PTSD. 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
1: Turn the windshield wipers off. Turn the air conditioner off. You got.
0: I need complete silence. And I don't need anybody judging me on how I do here.
1: Hey, and the worst part is you look up and one person's watching, and then you automatically feel like everybody's looking.
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1: Well, Anita texted in, and look, you're welcome to text in or call anytime because it's just great to connect with you. 877-859-9737. 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And she said, you know, if you think parallel parking is bad, try having to parallel park a school bus.
0: No.
1: Now, let me tell you what else. Most school buses, unless they're brand spanking new, don't have backup cameras.
0: I don't even know if that would help. Would it?
1: At one point, I would just be like, hey, excuse me, come here. Can you get in this bus for a second?
0: Right.
1: I'm running far away.

0: perfectly.
1: We're Baptist missionaries. We believe the mission field in Asia. Our son came down with leukemia. And so the 4 years we were in Richmond, we listened to your radio station just about every day when we were driving around the car and even at home. And then our son, his treatment at Virginia Commonwealth University Hospital worked well, and they said he was cured. And we moved back to the mission field to Korea, and we had your app, the WPER app, and we listened to it for 4 years in Korea. Then came back to Richmond, and I listen to it every day now.
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0: Just being honest, weekends go so much better when you're listening to your encouraging WPER. Hey, I'm Eric. This is Heather.
1: So you know how you see stuff online and it kind of hits you really in the feels? My buddy Brian posted this thing this morning, and you know, I shared it with Eric, and I want to share it with you because it's like, oh, Brian said, I'm really, really glad God did not limit my life to what I could imagine. Because never in my wildest dreams would I have imagined I'm a father of six holding grandbaby number six. Which, you know, he said, if you've shown this picture to a younger version of me, I wouldn't have believed it. It would have scared me because I had plans for my life, ideas of what I thought it was going to look like. But somewhere along the way, God wrote a story that was so much bigger and fuller and better than anything I could have written for myself.
0: Oh, when you look back and you see what God has done in your life, his faithfulness and his goodness, you know, his plans to give us a hope and a future.
1: Oh, that's it, exactly. And I think when I was 18, I had plans for my life that got completely derailed by a bunch of things in life. And I sort of thought, well, it's over. I'm just going to have to coast through it. But God showed up and did amazing things. And again, you know, I think we have plans for the way things should go, the plans for our life.
0: You've got to take action. You've got to
1: do. Sure, absolutely. And we can have goals and things, but it's amazing what happens when you just let God do his work, because all of the goals and plans and dreams you have, oh, he's got so much better dreams and goals and plans for you.

118. The Lord is my strength and song, and he has become my salvation. Keep singing along with your encouraging WPER.

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1: Hey, it's Eric and Heather with you. That's Toby Mac. Lord, it feels good. 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
1: Now for Lynn and Dana, and maybe for you, maybe there's a particular song that's gotten you through, a particular season in life.
2: Yep.
1: Hey, anytime you want to share that, you want to hear that song and just share what God is doing in your life, we always encourage that because that encourages someone else.
2: Yes, it does.
1: You can do that anytime.
2: Yep, it all starts at WPER.org.

Hebrews 4:16. Let us then approach God's throne of grace with confidence, so that we may receive mercy and find grace to help us in our time of need. Your encouraging WPER.

0: It is hard not to judge someone.
1: Sure.
0: Let's be honest.
1: I know. Like, this is the human part of us, right? Hey, Eric and Heather with you. Glad to hang out with you on your encouraging WPER.
0: All right. For example, scenario, real life. Mm-hmm. My friend Jess eats cereal.
1: As most of us do.
0: Without milk.
1: What?
0: Yeah. Well, the milk goes in, but she'll take her spoon and like strain all the milk off before she takes a bite.
1: So she doesn't have any milk with each bite.
0: It's a lot of work. Well, it's milk covered in a way, but
1: Sure. There's
0: not that usual like
1: she could theoretically just put milk in a little spray bottle and just like mist it.
0: Is it even eating cereal if you don't have milk? And I don't know, there's no milk subs. I mean, I know you can buy like other
1: milk, soy milk,
0: she doesn't like milk
1: rice
0: at all.
1: That's the best part. Like once you're done, you got like a little flavorful
0: milk part. Yes. I don't.
1: Do you have any times we have cereal for dinner?
0: Yeah.
1: And it's so funny because each of us is drinking the milk that is left over. But
0: again, it's hard not to judge her.
1: That's like saying, you know what? I'm going to have a sandwich with just two pieces of bread.
0: Or no bread. Some people, is that even eating a sandwich? This room.

This is my story. This is my song, praising my Savior all the day long. Your encouraging WPER.

Zephaniah 3:17. The Lord your God is with you, the mighty warrior who saves. He will take great delight in you. In his love, he will no longer rebuke you, but will rejoice over you with singing. Your encouraging WPER.

0: hope your Labor Day weekend is going just like you thought it would. Eric and Heather with you, and you're encouraging WPER. Glad to be here to encourage you, to always remind you there's hope in Jesus.
1: God's amazing grace is new, and His mercies are new for you each and every morning.
0: Yeah.
1: And that's completely independent of how you feel. Because sometimes, you're not really feeling it, right? You're just like, I want to give up on myself. I want to give up on all this. I just don't know about any of this. I get that. Eric gets that. So we understand exactly how you feel. But in those moments when you're feeling like, think about Jonah. Okay, the story of Jonah in the Bible, right? Jonah tried to outrun what God has asked him to do. He tried to escape. He tried to hide. But even in the deep, in the very bottom of, well, I was going to say bottom of the barrel, but in the bottom of that belly of
0: a whale.
1: Whale. God was still present. God was patient with Jonah. He was still calling to do what He had asked Jonah to do. And that story reminds you and me and Eric, God never gives up on you, even when you feel like giving up on yourself.

There's someone in your life that you think of as a hero. Your kids, your friends, your neighbor. It's Virginia's hometown hero from your encouraging WPER. 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

0: how good God is. Newly added to the WPER playlist, that is Brandon Lake. So your body talks to you. I mean, they say listen to your body.
1: Sure.
0: When it comes to health specifically.
1: Absolutely. And sometimes your intuition. Hey, we're Eric and Heather. Thanks for listening to WPER this morning. There are so many times I hear my body clearly say things.
2: Yeah.
1: And I will ignore them. But this one thing, been saying for a little while, and I'm starting to think I should listen to it. It keeps going, Heather, you need to eat that cinnamon roll. Heather, you need to go and get one the size of a tire. Heather, eat more cinnamon rolls.

Every life has a story. Every song has a story. Thank you for letting the songs on your encouraging WPER be a part of your story. It's been so many-

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John 13:34. A new command I give you. 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As I have loved you, so you must love one another. Your encouraging WPER.

0: God meet you in the valley and the mountaintop at your need today. That's Tasha Layton on your encouraging WPER.
1: Hi there, we're Eric and Heather. Thanks so much for letting us not only hang out with you, but letting us pray for you.
0: Yeah, that's an honor, and we believe in the power of prayer here. Yeah. Love

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1: I wake up in the morning and put WTR on, and it really means a lot. I love the radio station. I play it in my car. It means a lot just hearing the stories and the testimony. So thank you so much for what you guys do.

0: Sometimes you just need a getaway, and you want to get far away from all the, you know, the rush.
1: Oh, gosh, doesn't that sound great? Hey, we're Eric and Heather. Thanks for letting us hang out with you this morning on Your Encouraging WPER.
0: So far away that your GPS goes from what it typically says to turn left at the next big oak tree.
1: Oh, yeah.
0: Go past the next red barn.
1: Oh, yes.
0: If you cross the creek twice, you've gone too far.
1: Maybe not far enough.

Psalm 96 says, "Oh, sing to the Lord a new song. Sing to the Lord, all the earth." Your encouraging WPER.

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Create in me a pure heart, O God, and renew a steadfast spirit within me. Your encouraging WPER.

0: WPER, you make it possible to share encouragement.
1: I like hearing the stories of what it does to help people. So it touches people's lives. It's important, and I appreciate all you do. So keep the music coming.

0: there's a lot of planning for weddings.
1: Oh, gracious. Like months and months and months. Hey, we're Eric and Heather. Thank you for choosing WPER this morning.
0: I don't know if you can cover everything. I don't know if you heard about the bride who planned her wedding for this past August, just a few weeks ago.
1: Right.
0: And then gets a summons in the mail from the county. You need to appear in court for jury duty.
1: Oh.
0: On her wedding day, she was going to Rome to be married.
1: Oh.
0: She had everything planned.
1: Oh, my goodness. Yeah, at that point, you've got everything planned.
0: To say the least, she was shocked. And because, you know, you just can't call them and go, yeah, I can't be
1: there. I'm not going to make it.
0: Yeah. No. There's a contempt of court thing that goes into effect.
1: Anyway,
0: she recorded a TikTok video and said, the odds of you getting summoned for jury duty on your wedding day are pretty low, but never zero. So she kind of had a sense of humor, but then
1: decided,
0: people were like, well, at least reach out to them and see if they'll
1: because
0: be,
1: you
0: know,
1: want to end up in your honeymoon, hey, with a, you know,
0: throw
1: a warrant for your arrest.
0: Throw yourself on the mercy of the court, so to speak. She did, and the court actually wrote back and said, hey, received and excused from jury duty. Thank you and congratulations. How sweet is that?
1: That's very sweet.

0: back in 2013, our two-year-old granddaughter was diagnosed with brain cancer. Even after her passing, you've lifted us up and supported us through some very hard times. And your radio station would come on and it would just be the right song at the right time.
1: God is creating stories through your encouraging WPER. 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
2: 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Kate is sponsoring this day in honor of her granddaughter Scarlett in celebration of her 8th birthday today. She says that Scarlett is the love of her life, and she prays that Scarlett will always feel God's arms wrapping around her with his love like a hug constantly. She also prays that Scarlett will seek him more and more throughout her life. Kate is also very thankful for the ministry of WPER and the staff. Kate expresses that if it wasn't for this radio station and how God has used it, she would not get through some of her days, and she is so thankful to be able to sponsor this day of programming in honor of her sweet granddaughter, Scarlett. Happy 8th birthday, Scarlett, and thanks again, Kate, for being today's sponsor.
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1: Comparison is the thief of joy.
0: So true.
1: Because you can compare your life to whatever's posted online that isn't real.
0: So don't, right?
1: You know, yeah, exactly.
0: Don't. It's easy to say, but then you end up looking at something or reading something or talking to someone. And here's something I saw over the weekend. You know, like the phrase, other people have it worse. When you're going through something.
1: Yes.
0: And then you start to compare. Well, you know,
1: well,
0: other people.
1: You know, someone else has it.
0: Look, that's never, ever once made anyone feel better.
1: Oh, my word, no.
0: And it never really soothes the soul.
1: No. Goodness, no. When you say it to yourself or when you say it to someone else. And everybody's going through something, right?
0: Everyone's heart is hard.
1: Yes, yes.
0: My heart is hard to me. Your heart is hard to you. It's difficult. Challenges, struggles.
1: Absolutely. And we can't compare them. And my kids used to always say, yeah, but get the case of the yeah buts. And we used to always say, it doesn't matter whether you're stuck in a little bit of manure or a lot of manure. Even though somebody's coming with a shovel, it still stinks while you're stuck in it.

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0: is.
1: Isaiah 55:6. Seek the Lord while he may be found. Call on him while he is near. You're encouraging WPER.

0: Hey, God's on your side today. He's got you. You don't have to worry. That's Carly Ann Taylor on your encouraging WPER. My name's Eric. This is my friend Heather.
1: Some people will ask you, what's your favorite season? You know, especially now that we're in September, right? Hey, what's your favorite season? It's hard to say. Sometimes it's like a mishmash. Eric, what's your favorite season?
0: The best of all of it. You know what I mean? Like,
1: Especially here in Virginia.
0: Oh, especially here.
1: When the next time somebody asks you what your favorite season is, you can borrow mine.
0: What do you say?
1: My favorite season was when all the mosquitoes are dead.
0: But
1: whatever.

0: Pretty powerful, isn't it? Wait for me. That's Zach Williams on Your Encouraging WPER.
1: Thank you so much for letting us be a part of your day. Hi, we're Eric and Heather.
0: These songs, one after the other, encouraging you, pointing you to Jesus. Mm-hmm. Been that way for 27 years now here at WPER. And that's thanks in part to Bethany and Ruth or Glenn. Kelly's in Spotsy and Maria is in Fredericksburg. They're just some of those on the support team. You know, we're 100% listeners supported. So thanks to them.
1: Thank you so much for your giving and your prayers for this ministry. We have people who volunteer. We have folks on the music team deciding what actually gets played on WPER. And you've got a place in here somewhere. You fit.
0: Yeah.
1: And if you'd like to find out more about what giving means and how it makes a tremendous difference, you can always head over to WPER.org.
0: And all those parts that work together that we've just described, really, in the end, is just to reach people for Jesus.
1: Yes, it is.
0: He's the reason for it all.

Psalm 66 says, "Come and hear, and I will declare what he has done for my soul." Sharing stories of God's faithfulness every day on Your Encouraging WPER.

Romans 10:9. If you declare with your mouth, Jesus is Lord, and believe in your heart that God raised him from the dead, you will be saved. You're encouraging WPER.

0: WPER. You make it possible to share encouragement.
1: It means a lot to our whole family. We all listen to it. Every one of us has been encouraged by you guys, and it's just a blessing to know that each morning we can listen to you guys as we're driving to work for school.

0: glad you're listening to your encouraging WPER this morning.
1: Yeah, we are. We're Eric and Heather, and we love sharing mornings with you.
0: The guy who sings Where Would I Be, Peter Burton.
1: Oh, such a good song.
0: Yeah, that's coming up in just a moment. I saw he posted yesterday. They just moved into a new home in Tennessee.
1: Oh, cool.
0: Right there in Music City.
1: Oh, of course, right.
0: And one of the first nights in the home, they look out the back door.
1: Oh, but it's a beautiful view.
0: Oh, it's nice. But there's a snake crawling up and around. Now, he said he's got three little girls.
1: Oh.
0: So it was chaos for quite a few moments.
1: Quite a moment or two, yeah. Except, you know, there are some girls, like my little girl, Claire, who is 18.
0: She'd want to name it, bring it in?
1: Yeah.
0: Well, not the case for Peter Burton. They're just glad it went away. All right, here he is. Where Would I Be? Peter Burton on your encouraging WPER.

0: there's someone in your life that you think of as a hero. Your kids, your friends, your neighbor. It's Virginia's hometown hero from your encouraging WPER. Who's the hero in your life? 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
1: Thanks to Kate Oakman for being today's sponsor. Kate is sponsoring this day in honor of her granddaughter Scarlett in celebration of her 8th birthday today. She says that Scarlett is the love of her life, and she prays that Scarlett will always feel God's arms wrapping around her with his love like a hug constantly. She also prays that Scarlett will seek him more and more throughout her life. Kate is also very thankful for the ministry of WPER and the staff. Kate expresses that if it wasn't for this radio station and how God has used it, she would not get through some of her days, and she is so thankful to be able to sponsor this day of programming in honor of her sweet granddaughter, Scarlett. Happy 8th birthday, Scarlett, and thanks again, Kate, for being today's sponsor.
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1: The liar's whispering again. And lately it's been sounding like the truth.

0: Well, good morning and welcome to your encouraging WPER. My name is Eric. This is Heather.
1: Hoping that your day hasn't already been super stressful, but some mornings are like that, you know, and you're just like, oh, come on. Lots of things going on, piling up. Just take a minute. Take a minute and breathe, because God is with you and God is for you. Now, allow that truth to inform all of your thoughts and your decisions throughout the rest of the day.

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He is writing your story each and every day. 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

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The Lord is good, a refuge in times of trouble. He cares for those who trust in Him. Your encouraging WPER.

Oh, it really is Amazing Grace. You gotta, I mean, we already knew it was, but Phil Wickham and Crowder want to make sure we knew. It really is Amazing Grace. I'm Teresa. Thank you for tuning in today to Your Encouraging WPER. I've got Toby Mack on the way with Faithfully, also Micah Tyler coming up. But right now, a beautiful thing about our God is that he never leaves. This is my Matthew West, the God who stays on Your Encouraging WPER.

0: 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Just take a listen.
1: Praise God for y'all. If it wasn't for y'all, my days wouldn't be happy. The way that God lets you inspire my heart at the very time I need to hear, all the songs that you guys play are just so beautiful. I'm telling you, y'all are all so precious. Y'all are our family.

0: perfectly.
1: Yes, he does. He does it perfectly. Hi, I'm Teresa. Thank you for listening to your encouraging WPER. And I've got great music coming up from Brandon Lake. Also, John Reddick with his latest called Holding On. Caleb and John on the way. There's a lot. I hope you can hang out this morning. Maybe it's on your way to church, and we just got to help you get in that mood before you even get there. This is Big Daddy Weave. I've just seen too much on your encouraging WPER.

Your story matters. Your song matters. This is Where They Meet. You're encouraging WPER.

0: praise.
1: Psalm 34:18. The Lord is close to the brokenhearted and saves those who are crushed in spirit. 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
1: I've been listening ever since y'all started. It's very positive. You know, I've gone through a lot of stuff in the last year, so it's helped me get through a lot of stuff.
2: I could stand here

Thank God for mercy. Anybody else thankful that his mercy's new every day? That's Casting Crowns on your encouraging WPER. Hey, I'm Teresa. You know, I appreciate that every single day that there is something in it that we can thank God for. And it's easy to kind of get sidetracked by maybe some of the challenges or difficulties, some of the negativity, and Lord have mercy. Haven't you seen people trying to spread negativity when it comes to news or different groups of people pitting one against the other? Let's not get sidetracked into that. Let's just keep focused on how good our God is and focus on the blessings. I mean, the challenges are there. You could focus on the challenges if you want, but it will pull you down. If we focus on the blessings, there's something uplifting about that, a strength that comes from God. When we focus on Him and the things that are going well, as He makes the rest well.

0: come all the way down here in Gloucester, and I'm going to tell you, there was a point 3 years ago when I was ready to take my life. I had been through a horrible divorce. It just seemed like everybody isolated me. But praise God, He has done a wonderful work in my life. Every time I go to work, I have you on, and when I'm coming home. And WPER has been wonderful. There's been moments where God just appointed the song and it came on. It was what I needed.
1: 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Day sponsors are an important part of the WPER support family.
2: Thanks to Kate Oakman for being today's sponsor. Kate is sponsoring this day in honor of her granddaughter Scarlett in celebration of her 8th birthday today. She says that Scarlett is the love of her life, and she prays that Scarlett will always feel God's arms wrapping around her with His love like a hug constantly. She also prays that Scarlett will seek Him more and more throughout her life. Kate is also very thankful for the ministry of WPER and the staff. Kate expresses that if it wasn't for this radio station and how God has used it, she would not get through some of her days, and she is so thankful to be able to sponsor this day of programming in honor of her sweet granddaughter, Scarlett. Happy 8th birthday, Scarlett, and thanks again, Kate, for being today's sponsor.
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That's Leanna Crawford. Thank God on your encouraging WPER. Hi, I'm Teresa. On this Sunday morning, I think there's something very special about talking about the love of God. And the love of God is so powerful. The Bible tells us that it never fails, that God's love is so incredibly deep for us that even when we miss it, even when we mess up, of course, we can repent before God, but it doesn't suddenly shut off his love. He loves you today. He doesn't love you tomorrow. That's not how he works. His love for you is endless. He strives with us. He continually, as if Jesus wasn't enough. If he never did another thing, that's enough. But he still shows us his love in so many beautiful ways. That reckless love of God is what each one of us get to have as long as we choose it. Thank God for that.

Psalm 118. The Lord is my strength and song, and he has become my salvation. Keep singing along with your encouraging WPER.

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Let us then approach God's throne of grace with confidence, so that we may receive mercy and find grace to help us in our time of need. Your encouraging WPER.

0: floor. 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
1: Oh, that's Bodhi with Go For Broke on your encouraging WPER. Hey, I'm Teresa. Well, I love that one of the great things that we get to do at WPER is find ways to bring the community together, bring families together, come out and have fun. And we've got a community movie night coming up. So yes, it is safe for the whole family. Definitely a movie kids would love. But listen, if you've got another group that you want to bring out, a Sunday school class, a small group, bring them on. Just enjoy it. It doesn't have to only be for kids, but it is a wonderful, wonderful event for kids to come. We've got activities before the movie even begins. And again, outdoor in the fall, it's going to be great. I'm loving that. I love that it won't be 100 degrees. I'm just saying that right now. Like, no, it's September 26th, so it'll be really nice. And I'm believing that. And we'd love for you to come join us. It's a great way to have fun with your family while being an example in the community, because this will be held at the Spotsylvania Courthouse Village. So there's a lot of different people in that area who most likely will kind of come over, take a peek, and like, what's going on over here? And a great way for us to reach out to the community just by you coming out and having fun. So if you want to find out the name of the movie and all the details,

0: 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Just take a listen.
1: Whenever I turn the radio on in the morning and I'm on my way to work, and it's like exactly what I need to hear. And it seems like every time.

Oh, that is Crowder with Still on your encouraging WPER. I'm Teresa. You know, there is a quote from a gentleman by the name of Vody Bachman, and I've heard other people say it too, but the way that he said it is really great. And we get to share the good news of Jesus here every day at WPER. It's called the gospel, but it's the good news. And he says, the gospel, the good news, is not that we're bad and we need to be made better. It's that we were dead in sin and we need to be made alive, and God makes us alive. So it's not about making bad people good. It's about making dead people alive. We were dead. We had no eternal life. We were dead in our sins and trespasses, is what the Bible says. And Jesus came that we might have life and have it to the full. And so that's what he wants to do. You're like, well, I'm a good person. I love that you're a good person. But even good people cannot be fully alive in Christ. And what Jesus wants to do is give you eternal life. Take you from that realm of eternal death and translate you into that realm of eternal life that is through Jesus Christ. That's why he came. And he still is giving us that opportunity to this day. He's a good, loving God who wants us to have eternal life. All we have to do is choose it. Accept him. Choose him.

This is my story. This is my song, praising my Savior all the day long. You're encouraging WPER.

Zephaniah 3:17. The Lord your God is with you, the mighty warrior who saves. He will take great delight in you. In his love, he will no longer rebuke you, but will rejoice over you with singing. Your encouraging WPER.

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1: I've listened to you guys since day one. You are the ones that keep me focused on the Lord. My kids have commented how I always seem to be so happy and they don't understand it. And part of the reason is because of you. Thank you for everything you do.

Toby Mac, feel it on your encouraging WPER. I'm Teresa. I can feel it, the excitement. This girl right here is going to get to be with her daughter tonight and spend a week of vacation with her. And I love that. I'm telling you what. For those of you who always have your family around, what a blessing. What a blessing. My family, none of them live in Fredericksburg, where I live, for sure. But some of them live an hour away. Some live 3 hours away. But my children, yeah, they had to be the ones that moved 11 hours away and 7 hours away. I remember I said to my son, I was like, what did I do wrong that both of you wanted to move away from me? And he looked at me straight in my eyes. He said, Mom, what did you do right that we both feel confident enough to go where we feel like God's leading us? Well, you know, this mama got tears in her eyes. And I'm like, yeah, but you just stole all of my, I can't feel sorry, right? But when I get to be around them, oh, this mama is so happy. It's like God rescues me for this beautiful moment. This is We the Kingdom on your encouraging WPER.

0: 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Your kids, your friends, your neighbor. 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
1: Thanks to Kate Oakman for being today's sponsor. Kate is sponsoring this day in honor of her granddaughter Scarlett in celebration of her 8th birthday today. She says that Scarlett is the love of her life, and she prays that Scarlett will always feel God's arms wrapping around her with his love like a hug constantly. She also prays that Scarlett will seek him more and more throughout her life. Kate is also very thankful for the ministry of WPER and the staff. Kate expresses that if it wasn't for this radio station and how God has used it, she would not get through some of her days, and she is so thankful to be able to sponsor this day of programming in honor of her sweet granddaughter, Scarlett. Happy 8th birthday, Scarlett, and thanks again, Kate, for being today's sponsor.
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1: This is the moment.

goodness, we are living, breathing, walking testimonies of God's love and his goodness. And I heard someone say this, and I wholeheartedly believe it. You know what? I've given God a million reasons not to love me, and none of them changed his mind. Man, we are testimonies of how God has endured with us, put up with us, healed us, forgiven us, so much. And it just doesn't stop. And so we should never stop talking to God, thanking him. And one of the ways that we talk to God is praying. That's what prayer is. So don't stop praying.

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Every song has a story. 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

that's mercy me. Who are we, God, to not worship you? I'm Teresa. Thank you for tuning in today to your encouraging WPER. You know, I saw a sign that said, maybe God wrecks your plans when he sees your plans are about to wreck you. Sometimes we don't realize that things that don't happen that we really wish would have are actually God's protection. He's like, if that happened, you would go down this wrong path. Or if you don't see that this would lead to this door, that would be destruction. It looks good now, but God is so merciful. He's so loving that sometimes, I'm not saying every time, but sometimes we should thank him for the closed doors, for the wrecked plans. Because I do believe that. Maybe sometimes God wrecks your plans when he sees your plans are about to wreck you. We can fully surrender to him, give him all, because he can be trusted.

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Psalm 96 says, "Oh, sing to the Lord a new song. Sing to the Lord, all the earth." Your encouraging WPER.

Oh, that is what grace can do. That's Cochran and Company on your encouraging WPER. Hey, I'm Teresa. You know, I know sometimes when we're praying for other people, we're praying situations change, and sometimes God's like, yeah, what about you? I think we need to work on changing you. And you're like, oh, me? He's like, yes. This is how I can just imagine God's like, yeah, let's work on you for a minute. And many times it is hard when you feel God just kind of point out something you didn't know was there. Is it distrust? Is it bitterness? Is it resentment? What is it unforgiveness? Because when he puts his finger on that and points it out to you, it's not to show you the wickedness of your sins. No, it's to say, this is holding you back. This is like an infection in your body. I want you to be done with this. I've got so much for you. Let's get rid of this stuff so I can take you all the places I want to take you. It's a kindness when he points that out. And I also saw something recently about forgiveness. And, you know, unforgiveness is easy to hold on to, right? But forgiveness is sometimes hard. But here's the phrase. It says, forgiveness removes their hands from your future. I thought, that's good. Don't let them hold on to your future by what they did to you. You forgive and let God handle it. And watch what he does.

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1: John 13:34. A new command I give you. Love one another. As I have loved you, so you must love one another. Your encouraging WPER.

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Hallelujah for the love of God. That is Andrew Rip on Your Encouraging WPER. Hi, I'm Teresa. You know, this week I was sharing something that I absolutely love that said, Daniel slept in a lion's den. Peter slept in prison. Jesus slept through a storm. And all three of those are proof that real faith knows how to rest when everything around you says panic. Boy, I've been there where everything looks like you should panic, but yet I'm so encouraged by that. If Daniel could sleep as lions are walking around him, they're sure the lions are going to eat him, but Daniel, he sleeps. Peter, he's like, God's got this, slept in prison. Jesus already knew he had the storm, he slept. Faith knows how to rest in God. You trust him enough. You know he's a good God. You know he loves you. Rest. Don't panic. Rest.

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1: Thanks to Kate Oakman for being today's sponsor. Kate is sponsoring this day in honor of her granddaughter Scarlett in celebration of her 8th birthday today. She says that Scarlett is the love of her life, and she prays that Scarlett will always feel God's arms wrapping around her with his love like a hug constantly. She also prays that Scarlett will seek him more and more throughout her life. Kate is also very thankful for the ministry of WPER and the staff. Kate expresses that if it wasn't for this radio station and how God has used it, she would not get through some of her days, and she is so thankful to be able to sponsor this day of programming in honor of her sweet granddaughter, Scarlett. Happy 8th birthday, Scarlett, and thanks again, Kate, for being today's sponsor.
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you're encouraging WPER, we believe God is at work every day. Sometimes in big, life-changing ways. Sometimes in quiet moments we almost miss. Your story shows God's faithfulness and lifts up a song that will never get old.

0: On the night you're falling all to pieces, you can bring your lonely heart to Jesus. What if I told you that I believe it?
1: Oh, that is for King and Country. What if I told you on your encouraging WPER? I'm Teresa. This next song from Tasha Layton is called Worship Through It. And I'm telling you, that is a surefire way to get through some situations is to worship God, sing unto God. And something I saw recently, I am just astounded by. It says that singing triggers three brain chemicals all at one time. There's almost no other combination that does that. And ancient times, even people who were considered to be healers in the sense, they prescribed singing as medicine. And science is proving that it actually boosts your immune system and all these different things by singing. And if you sing worship and praise unto God, the Bible talks about it over and over and over again. Sing unto the Lord a new song. The Psalms in the Bible, I know they're written for us like poetry, but they are songs. They were sung in the Bible times. So as you're listening today, even if you don't do it well, sing. Just worship your way through it. Watch God bring the healing. Watch God do in your life what
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Holy Spirit, breathe on it. That is Taryn Wells on your encouraging WPER. Well, I am so excited to share this story with you. My name is Teresa, by the way. I have a friend named Rita, and her husband, Charlie, I love those guys so much. But here's the thing. Rita's mom went home to be with the Lord, and her mom passed away April 4th of this year. And I had met her mom. She was just a sweet lady. I loved her. But she said something happened that's never happened to them before. After her mom passed away, in one of the hanging baskets on her porch, a dove built a nest. And over the course of several weeks after Rita's mom's passing and the funeral, the eggs hatched. And there were two doves that were born in that nest. And she said it was such a blessing. She said, because she knows the dove is a sign of peace. And she said, but the story didn't end there. Over the course of the last several months, two more nests were built in that hanging basket, one after the other. And about a month ago, the third nest of baby doves left the nest and flew away. But she said she just thought it was the most amazing sign that God could have ever given her. The most amazing piece that her mom is okay and with Jesus. And she said she also felt like three nests that were built was definitely a symbol of the Trinity, the Father, the Son, and the Holy Spirit, showing her that they were with her and that her mom was safe in his arms. How beautiful is God to give those little moments, those little winks that brought so much peace to my friend. And friend, I tell you, if you allow God, he'll show you that he's there for you as just as well as the doves did for Rita.

Psalm 51:10. Create in me a pure heart, O God, and renew a steadfast spirit within me. Your encouraging WPER.

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1: I love you guys, and you guys do a good job every day. It wakes you up in the morning, and something you guys say or do makes that person's day. It's just what they needed to hear.

Oh, thank God. That's Peter Burton on Your Encouraging WPER. Hey, I'm Teresa. Have you thought about joining our music team? It is a great way for you to help us, honestly, because the more of the WPER listeners that we have on the music team, the better we actually understand if you're loving the music. Are there songs that you turn up the moment it comes on, your volume goes up? Those are the ones we want to keep playing for you. The ones that you're like, yeah, well, we take a look at those and we just kind of decide when it's time to let those take a rest. But your input is so valuable. And Dwayne looks at every one of those surveys that come through, and you get a survey once a month where you just listen to song clips and rate them, and that's it. So it's a lot of fun. If you love music, you love giving your opinion, this is definitely for you. So you can join the music team by going to WPER.org. Right now it's Kane. Yes, he can.

Psalm 66 says, "Come and hear, and I will declare what he has done for my soul." Sharing stories of God's faithfulness every day on Your Encouraging WPER.

0: Isaiah 55:6. Seek the Lord while he may be found. Call on him while he is near. Your encouraging WPER.
1: Oh,

0: WPER, you make it possible to share encouragement.
1: I have like bumper stickers that are 20 plus years old. So I've been listening for a long time. You know, just being able to have it on at my work when I'm having a rough day, it just brings me joy every day.

I can say that. God is so good to me. How about you? Despite all that the enemy's thrown at us in our life, he's still so good. That's Counting Every Blessing on your encouraging WPER. I'm Teresa. Well, tomorrow is actually my 25-year anniversary at WPER. I cannot believe it. I really can't. It's like, wow. There's a lot that's happened over those years. A lot that we've been through as a nation, a lot that I went through personally. But 25 years of getting to be here, and I will not be here tomorrow because I am taking vacation. And I'm going to get to be with my daughter, but I will tell you this, I consider it an honor and a privilege that God allows me to be here doing this, to get to share Him with you every day, hope, stories, encouragement. Thank you for listening. Thanks to those of you who give to this ministry. I've got 25 years of a bird's eye view of seeing what God has done and is doing in the lives of so many people, and I'm thrilled to be a part of it, so thank you. Right now, Micah Tyler with Perfectly on your encouraging

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1: Psalm 37:4 says, "Delight yourself in the Lord, and he will give you the desires of your heart."
2: A moment with WPER chaplain Barnabas Piper.
1: Delight ourselves in the Lord. This is just the kind of verse that is so often pulled out of context and turned into bad Christian decorations or even worse sermons. Delight yourself in the Lord and all your wishes will come true. Delight yourself in the Lord and get everything you've ever wanted. But we cannot ignore the context, which is responding to evil, and the premise, delighting in the Lord. Delighting in the Lord is an entire trajectory change, an entirely new motivation for us. It reframes and redirects and often completely replaces our desires. To delight in the Lord is to deeply recognize that apart from God, we have no good thing, and that He has the words of life. So where else would we go? This isn't about wish fulfillment. It's about joy and satisfaction with roots so deep that no evil can rob us of it. Does this sound idealistic and out of touch with the pains of reality? Consider that Jesus went to the cross, falsely sentenced, bearing the wrath of God for every sin, physically tortured. Why? For the joy set before him, Hebrews 12 tells us. He delighted in his Father. And we delight in the Father through Him.
2: Author, speaker Barnabas Piper is a pastor at Emmanuel Nashville. For his books and resources, visit WPER.org. 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
3: 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Kate is sponsoring this day in honor of her granddaughter Scarlett in celebration of her 8th birthday today. She says that Scarlett is the love of her life, and she prays that Scarlett will always feel God's arms wrapping around her with his love like a hug constantly. She also prays that Scarlett will seek him more and more throughout her life. Kate is also very thankful for the ministry of WPER and the staff. Kate expresses that if it wasn't for this radio station and how God has used it, she would not get through some of her days, and she is so thankful to be able to sponsor this day of programming in honor of her sweet granddaughter, Scarlett. Happy 8th birthday, Scarlett, and thanks again, Kate, for being today's sponsor.
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There you go. A little heaven down here is what we need for sure. I'm going to have a little heaven on earth, because anytime I get in front of the beach, I look at the ocean, I look at the waves rolling in, I see whatever, the birds or the dolphins and the breeze. That's my most clear place to just see the presence of God so real. So I think there are certain places where we can have a little heaven down here. That might be right in your car, because you can feel the presence of God with you as you're driving. I'm telling you, there's no place where you can't feel the presence of God. And I will say, with this next song, it's a reminder that there was Jesus all through our life. And Zach Williams teamed up with Dolly Parton on this song. And what I love about this is that when Dolly heard it for the first time, she said, I absolutely want to be a part of that song, because that sums up my life, that all through my life, there was Jesus. Even when I didn't deserve it, there was Jesus. And believe it or not, that song won a Grammy. It was the last Grammy that Dolly Parton won, was for this song, There Was Jesus. May we know that he's there for us as much as he was for her.

be facing today, God can turn it around tomorrow. He is writing your story each and every day. You're encouraging WPER.

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Romans 10:9. If you declare with your mouth, Jesus is Lord, and believe in your heart that God raised him from the dead, you will be saved. You're encouraging WPER.

That is brand new from Brandon Lake. How good God is. I'm telling you what, that's a powerful song. When God has been there for you, you can't help but want to tell other people about it. And yeah, sometimes it was the tough stuff that got us to the place where God could say, I'm here. And we could finally see him. We could see his goodness, his faithfulness. Thank God. How good God is. Well, I'm Teresa. Thank you for tuning in today to your encouraging WPER. Right now, Casting Crowns.

aching well with my soul. I need a peace that only

That's Mercy Me. Make it well on your encouraging WPER. Hey, I'm Teresa. You know, I shared this yesterday, but it still just blessed me so much. A friend of mine took his son to a Washington Nationals baseball game. And you know, that's fun. A dad and a son hanging out, doing some good things together. Well, what they didn't necessarily expect was the favor of God to show up the way that it did. And I love God's favor. It's just so good. Even when we don't think we deserve it or we didn't do anything to try to earn it, there it is. And so Derek and his son, they were in line, ready to get some food. And someone comes up and says, "Hey, is it just the two of you here today?" And he's like, "Huh?" He's like, "Is it just you two? You want to upgrade your tickets and sit behind home plate? Food and drinks is included." And as any of us would, it would be like, what's the catch? How much is it? No catch, no cost. Come on. Took them down there, put them behind home plate, gave them food, gave them drinks. Out of the blue, they were not expecting that. It was already a great day at the park, dad and son. But even better, when you're right there behind home plate and food and drinks are included in that. That's just the blessing of God, friend. And if he did it for them, not necessarily the exact same thing, but he could do it for you. Just show you favor that we don't even deserve, just because he's good.

Your story matters. Your song matters. This is Where They Meet. You're encouraging WPER.

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1: 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He cares for those who trust in him. Your encouraging WPER.

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1: Yes. 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
2: Yes.
1: I propose that maybe in what I call real life, like the everyday, like you and me, Heather.
2: Sure.
1: I've come up with a day, and I think everybody be on board with this.
2: Okay.
1: I think.
2: Okay.
1: Bedhead day.
2: Oh, that's every day for us.
1: Huh? No, is it right? Wouldn't that be fun? Just one day we all have to do bedhead. You don't have to worry about your hair because, you know, when you get there, everybody's going to have the bedhead.
2: And finally, for once, you'll fit in.
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That's Third Day, Trust in Jesus on your encouraging WPER. I'm going to trust in him because I'll tell you what, there's rest in that. Years ago during a tornado warning, you know, my husband had freshly gone home to be with the Lord. To be frank with you, we were in a new place that already felt awkward without having my husband there. And then there's a tornado warning and I felt like I didn't want to be the head of the home, the protector of the home. I wanted him to be, right? But God showed me that God was. And he told me to trust. My daughter was just sleeping through it all. He said, if you really trust me, you do what she's doing. She's resting. Because trust is T-R-U-S-T, to rest, undeterred by the storm or the trial. I'm freshly leaving that again. No matter what comes your way, to rest undisturbed or undeterred by the storm or the trial. Rest knowing our good God has got you. The God who's worthy of all of our praise. The God who loves us infinitely. The God who protects us, heals us, delivers us. He's worthy for us to trust him. Worthy of it all.

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2: Thanks to Kate Oakman for being today's sponsor. Kate is sponsoring this day in honor of her granddaughter Scarlett in celebration of her 8th birthday today. She says that Scarlett is the love of her life, and she prays that Scarlett will always feel God's arms wrapping around her with his love like a hug constantly. She also prays that Scarlett will seek him more and more throughout her life. Kate is also very thankful for the ministry of WPER and the staff. Kate expresses that if it wasn't for this radio station and how God has used it, she would not get through some of her days, and she is so thankful to be able to sponsor this day of programming in honor of her sweet granddaughter, Scarlett. Happy 8th birthday, Scarlett, and thanks again, Kate, for being today's sponsor.
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Oh, Unspoken, walk with me on your encouraging WPER. Well, I am signing off for a week. Dwayne's on his way in. He'll have more positive, encouraging music for you. And I'm going to go enjoy some time with my family. Thank you so much for tuning in. And I will see you in a week. This is Micah Tyler. God did it on your encouraging WPER.

Psalm 118. The Lord is my strength and song, and he has become my salvation. Keep singing along with your encouraging WPER.

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Psalm 34:18. The Lord is close to the brokenhearted and saves those who are crushed in spirit. Your encouraging WPER.

That's Matt Maher on your encouraging WPER. I am Dwayne. There are some people that thrive on consistency and predictability. Now, I'm like that in a lot of cases, but I actually do enjoy what I do, my job, because we have a small staff, and so you never quite know what you're going to be doing when you arrive for work, like this past Wednesday morning when I walk in and see what looked like a wet footprint on the tile just inside the front door. Well, as it turns out, it wasn't water. It was grease from something. So looking around, finding, oh, there's a puddle of grease or something over here on the floor mat. Where's that coming from? Looking up to realize that the door closer on the main front door has like blown a seal or something, leaking this black fluid out onto the floor. And all of a sudden, the door closer is not working like it's supposed to either. So we spring into action. Myself, Amy, and Terry. Amy did the research on YouTube, finding the video of how to fix this, if it's fixable. And Terry and I get it underway and doing the operation. And we realize, oh, there's another door closer on the other door. What if we just take that one off, flip it upside down? Will it work on this door? Turns out that it did. So we performed that surgery. I had really no idea it was going to be turned into a social media post. I don't know if you saw that, but jack of all trades, master of few. That's what I feel. Kind of learned that from Dad. He was a small church pastor.

0: One of your favorite songs, as you told us on the WPER Music Team survey just a couple of weeks ago. Boost that one up in rotation for you. That's We the Kingdom and Rescue Me. So what song has really become your favorite on WPER? We'd love to hear from you. In fact, you join that music team. 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
1: I was sure by now.

is my story. This is my song, praising my Savior all the day long. Your encouraging WPER.

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Let us then approach God's throne of grace with confidence, so that we may receive mercy and find grace to help us in our time of need. 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
1: I've been listening to you for years. It means a lot to me to have it. It's right there, the right song at the right time.

0: Christ.
1: You ever find it's just what you needed to hear when you step inside the doors of your church on Sunday morning? You're encouraging WPER. I certainly felt that last weekend. I stepped into church and heard this. It was a particularly difficult morning. Pastor said, God doesn't say that's it. There's no more grace. You're too late. God's grace is everlasting. Cochran and Company sing about what his grace can do.

0: There's someone in your life that you think of as a hero. Your kids, your friends, your neighbor. 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
1: Thanks to Kate Oakman for being today's sponsor. Kate is sponsoring this day in honor of her granddaughter Scarlett in celebration of her 8th birthday today. She says that Scarlett is the love of her life, and she prays that Scarlett will always feel God's arms wrapping around her with his love like a hug constantly. She also prays that Scarlett will seek him more and more throughout her life. Kate is also very thankful for the ministry of WPER and the staff. Kate expresses that if it wasn't for this radio station and how God has used it, she would not get through some of her days, and she is so thankful to be able to sponsor this day of programming in honor of her sweet granddaughter, Scarlett. Happy 8th birthday, Scarlett, and thanks again, Kate, for being today's sponsor.
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Choosing to live a life with an attitude of gratitude. It's Chandler Moore on Your Encouraging WPER. I am Dwayne. Maybe thinking with the unofficial end of summer being this weekend with Labor Day, is summer over? Well, not until we choose to think it is. I mean, there's pumpkin spice everything all over the place, but you can still enjoy some summer. In fact, we got such high temperatures, hot temperatures this last week. Certainly felt like summer. We may not be done with those 90-degree temperatures either. Looks like, I think, either Tuesday or Wednesday could be back up there again. Here's Micah Tyler. On the

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0: Zephaniah 3:17. The Lord your God is with you, the mighty warrior who saves. He will take great delight in you. In his love, he will no longer rebuke you, but will rejoice over you with singing. Your encouraging WPER.
1: The liar's whispering again. And lately it's been sounding like the truth.

Ann Wilson said when she wrote that song, she was thinking of this. I am a child of the one true God. That is who I am. Oh, you're encouraging WPER. Hey, I'm Dwayne. I was being tormented by a fly the other day. I'm not quite sure how it got in the studio, but it was just actually flying in my face. Got at one point while I'm talking, like between my lens of my glasses and my face. Okay, that's it. Why does it, I guess they're attracted to our carbon dioxide when we exhale, something like that. So it landed on the edge of the computer monitor, just like daring me. And so I picked up anything I could find, a stack of paper, and you know, something, a you know, notebook or something. And nothing really works as well as the standard fly swatter. We don't have one in here, but we should get one. You can probably pick them up like a dollar at the dollar store. But a pretty simple design. It's been that way for years. I mean, nothing's really changed about a fly swatter, I guess, because it just works. Sometimes engineering has figured it out years ago. Need a fly swatter in here. Here's Caleb and John, WPEI.

0: was God moving through the music? Just take a listen.
1: It helps me with my mood and my attitude, encouraging me. I can tell that my day is going bad, and I'm thinking, well, I just need to cut on WPER. And then everything is fine. 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

0: Zach Williams on your encouraging WPER. I am Dwayne. Sometimes the more outrageous the statement, the more you remember it. And that's kind of the point anyway, because it maybe help you and prompt you and encourage you to get your work done. Okay, it's a weekend. I know, thinking about work. This is something that came up this last week, though. Eating frogs. You've probably heard someone say that before. You should eat your frogs. Well, that was attributed to Mark Twain. I had to look this one up. He talked about if you got a frog to eat, do it first thing in the morning, right away. If you got two frogs, eat the bigger one first. Referring to getting things done, because tend to be those things that we don't really want to do. We just kind of put off and then become larger and larger, and all of a sudden we have no more energy to tackle them. So maybe when you go back to work on Tuesday, if that's your first day back, eat the big frogs first, and by lunchtime you could say the frogs are gone.
1: Waking up to a new sunrise, looking back from the other side.

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Every song has a story. Thank you for letting the songs on your encouraging WPER be a part of your story.

John 13:34. A new command I give you. 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Your encouraging WPER.

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1: I must say, your station, when I'm out and about, I try to tell everyone about this radio station that's so special. Makes your day, you know?

casting crowns on your encouraging WPER. Hi, I'm Dwayne. Now, I'm not saying I don't like the day off tomorrow. I certainly enjoy a holiday when they come up. They always seem to be very well placed and need a little bit of extra rest and relaxation. Most of the holidays we have, though, I kind of understand. I mean, you got Memorial Day, remembering those who fought for our freedom. You've got the 4th of July as we celebrate our independence. Of course, you're heading toward the end of the year. We got Thanksgiving and Christmas. Those all make sense to me. Labor Day is the one that's just kind of confusing. I mean, other than a time for sales. Okay. No, it's actually celebrating the American worker and the contribution that the American worker makes to the country. So if you work, let's celebrate tomorrow by maybe not working.

0: son that just celebrated 5 years of recovery. You know, when we were in the throes of everything over the last 10 years, I started my journey literally listening to WPER. I turn it on and it's my happy place. I would not be here today if it wasn't for you guys.
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2: Thanks to Kate Oakman for being today's sponsor. Kate is sponsoring this day in honor of her granddaughter Scarlett in celebration of her 8th birthday today. She says that Scarlett is the love of her life, and she prays that Scarlett will always feel God's arms wrapping around her with his love like a hug constantly. She also prays that Scarlett will seek him more and more throughout her life. Kate is also very thankful for the ministry of WPER and the staff. Kate expresses that if it wasn't for this radio station and how God has used it, she would not get through some of her days, and she is so thankful to be able to sponsor this day of programming in honor of her sweet granddaughter, Scarlett. Happy 8th birthday, Scarlett, and thanks again, Kate, for being today's sponsor.
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That's John Reddick on your encouraging WPER. I am Dwayne. We got traditions in our lives, things we've done for years. My son and I always love watching Sunday afternoon football. We're just a week away from that happening with the pro football coming back. Now, my son's away at college, so I don't get to watch it as much with him anymore, but still kind of carry on the tradition. So my wife, understanding that the clock is ticking, because the NFL season starts next Sunday, she said, can we go out to eat today? So we did, right after church. And I said, because there's no 1 o'clock kickoff to get in the way. Yeah, she just kind of frowned at me. Okay, we can still do this occasionally. When my son comes home, though, it's a big football day, okay?

Psalm 96 says, "Oh, sing to the Lord a new song. Sing to the Lord, all the earth." Your encouraging WPER.

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That's new music from Leanna Crawford on Your Encouraging WPER. She'll be coming to town a little less than a month from now. In fact, performing at the Virginia State Fair. Leanna Crawford performing on the main stage on October 1st. And if you would like to go to that show, you have an opportunity to win some tickets. In fact, drawings for tickets to see Leanna Crawford at the State Fair, also for King and Country next month coming to Richmond, you could win as part of WPER's Family Movie Night. A movie out under the stars, a little less than 3 weeks from now, Saturday the 26th at Spotsylvania Courthouse Village. Movie gets started at dusk, but you can set up your lawn chair, your blanket, claim your spots starting at 6 o'clock. 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And of course, those drawings to sign up for more family fun. Find out more about the movie nights on our website, wper.org/movie. Here's Crowder. There I was.

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Your encouraging WPER.

0: 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Just take a listen.
1: I'm blessed every day, and you keep me going. When I'm having a bad day, you're there. When I'm having a good day, you're there. Thank you all for being there.

perfectly. That's Micah Tyler on your encouraging WPER. Hi, I'm Dwayne. A family vacation, pretty fun to go to the national parks in the country. Of course, the Smoky Mountains, pretty popular here, just kind of a day trip. If you want to make a longer trip, of course, you got the Grand Canyon, you got Yellowstone, all very popular places to go. But there's also some lists of the national parks that show the least attended national park. It's probably not surprising that of the top five least attended, four of those are in Alaska, and almost all of the ones on this list here in Alaska, you can't drive to. Well, that does make a challenge. You can take a small commuter plane. You can hike to that. It needs a lot of preparation. So, yeah, it makes sense why these wouldn't be all that well attended, but you'd at least get some peace and quiet, maybe, if you can make it to these places. One of the others on the list is fascinating to me. It's an island out in Lake Superior. Now that sounds nice in the summer, but I would not venture there in the winter.

At Your Encouraging WPER, we believe God is at work every day, sometimes in big life-changing ways, sometimes in quiet moments we almost miss. Your story shows God's faithfulness and lifts up a song that will never get old.

0: floor. Lord, you can have all the glory. 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
1: Isaiah 55:6. Seek the Lord while he may be found. Call on him while he is near. You're encouraging WPER.

0: That's Matt Maher on your encouraging WPER. Hi, I'm Dwayne. You ever do this in your house? You start to eat a little healthier the week before your doctor's visit, like it's going to make a difference. Kind of like going slower than the speed limit when you pass the trooper on the highway. No, I got to blood draw later this week, and my wife does too, and so I've been eating a little differently. It's like, oh, okay, now it makes sense. But I've been thinking about this too because I've been going to the doctor regularly. I want to make sure I'm stay healthy, and he's doing this A1C test on me, which I understand measures like 90 days, like 3 months worth of your blood sugar. But he said he didn't have to see me for another 4 months. So like 4 months from now before I get the next test. So I'm doing the math in my head. I'm thinking, I got like a free month here. So my wife did not agree that we should just go crazy. But I think, well, if it doesn't measure it, here's mercy me.
1: Make

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Jesus, could you please just sit and cry with me till I can sing, till I can sing.

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1: Thanks to Kate Oakman for being today's sponsor. Kate is sponsoring this day in honor of her granddaughter Scarlett in celebration of her 8th birthday today. She says that Scarlett is the love of her life, and she prays that Scarlett will always feel God's arms wrapping around her with his love like a hug constantly. She also prays that Scarlett will seek him more and more throughout her life. Kate is also very thankful for the ministry of WPER and the staff. Kate expresses that if it wasn't for this radio station and how God has used it, she would not get through some of her days, and she is so thankful to be able to sponsor this day of programming in honor of her sweet granddaughter, Scarlett. Happy 8th birthday, Scarlett, and thanks again, Kate, for being today's sponsor.
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1: This is the moment.

Tarion and CC Winans and testimony on your encouraging WPER. I am Dwayne, and normally on this time on a Sunday afternoon, we're starting to think about what Monday morning's going to bring, getting ready for work, and of course school this time of year, making preparations and such. And it's kind of nice this weekend to not be worried quite as much about that, because the weekend is not over. We got another day yet. Whenever you need some hope and encouragement, though, let's say it's Tuesday morning, it's going to feel a lot like Monday, right? Eric and Heather are here for you first thing on your encouraging WPE.

Psalm 66 says, "Come and hear, and I will declare what he has done for my soul." 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

Romans 10:9. If you declare with your mouth, Jesus is Lord, and believe in your heart that God raised him from the dead, you will be saved. You're encouraging WPER.

You're encouraging WPER. Was at a thrift shop the other day and saw Francesca Battistelli's first CD was there on the shelf from 18 years ago and had that song Free to Be Me, you know, with the dents in the fenders and rips in her jeans. Well, she took some time off a few years ago to invest in her family, and she's back now with that brand new song called He Will. A little blast from the past there, Francesca Battistelli. Talking about investing in family, I think she's got like 7 kids, somebody told me. Whew. Okay, blessings on her because my 2 were plenty.

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2: I've read the words in

CC Winans on your encouraging WPER. Hi, I'm Dwayne. You'll probably hear a lot more conversation about this as we get closer, just a few days away from the 25th anniversary of September 11th, 2001. Hard to believe it's been 25 years, and hard to really explain to younger folks who didn't experience flying or going to the airport previous to 9/11 that you could actually drop someone off at the gate. You could go through the relatively relaxed security and walk right up to the gate with someone, say goodbye to them, also wait at the gate for someone arriving, which we kind of forgotten about now over the past 25 years. In fact, on the early morning of 9/11, I actually arrived on a flight. I wasn't supposed to be flying on September 11th, but a plane was delayed on a business trip coming back from Nashville to Charlotte, where we lived at the time. And so after midnight, the plane landed, and my wife was there waiting at the gate. In fact, she'd probably been there a couple of hours just waiting with the plane being delayed. But as we walked through that empty, quiet airport in the early morning hours of September 11th, 2001, hard to believe how many things would change, how many people's lives affected, and how different air travel has become.

facing today, God can turn it around tomorrow. He is writing your story each and every day. Your encouraging WPER.

Nahum 1:7. The Lord is good, a refuge in times of trouble. He cares for those who trust in Him. Your encouraging WPER.

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1: There are times that God will call you to do something and it sounds off kilter, a little crazy.
2: Well, you take a step back and you're like, I'm not equipped for that. I can't do that. I don't know what I...
1: Or it just sounds like, I hear this right?
2: Way out of my comfort zone.
1: Yeah, but you know that's intentional, right? Because he will intentionally call you to do something beyond your ability so that you would have to rely on him to fulfill that calling.
0: Eric and Heather in the Mornings on your encouraging WPER.

That's Unspoken on your encouraging WPER. I am Dwayne. Recently, my pastor was preaching out of Joshua 1, and it was very encouraging to me because I've been going through some challenges myself and thinking about how, you know, I'd like to have all the steps laid out in front of me. When God told Joshua to arise and go, because he was the man he was leaning on, Joshua probably wanted the entire roadmap, but God just gave the next step. Trust the truth that God has already given you. That's something my pastor said, and he said this too. If we walked by sight, we wouldn't need faith. So be strong and courageous. And I'm saying this as much to myself as I would be to you. Be strong and courageous. Our obedience in the presence of fear allows God's plan to take shape. It's Way the Kingdom, WPER.

0: We're Baptist missionaries. We believe the mission field in Asia. Our son came down with leukemia. And so the 4 years we were in Richmond, we listened to your radio station just about every day when we were driving around the car and even at home. And then our son, his treatment at Virginia Commonwealth University Hospital worked well, and they said he's cured. And we moved back to the mission field to Korea, and we had your app, the WPER app, and we listened to it for 4 years in Korea. Then came back to Richmond, and I listen to it every day now.
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2: Thanks to Kate Oakman for being today's sponsor. Kate is sponsoring this day in honor of her granddaughter Scarlett in celebration of her 8th birthday today. She says that Scarlett is the love of her life, and she prays that Scarlett will always feel God's arms wrapping around her with his love like a hug constantly. She also prays that Scarlett will seek him more and more throughout her life. Kate is also very thankful for the ministry of WPER and the staff. Kate expresses that if it wasn't for this radio station and how God has used it, she would not get through some of her days, and she is so thankful to be able to sponsor this day of programming in honor of her sweet granddaughter, Scarlett. Happy 8th birthday, Scarlett, and thanks again, Kate, for being today's sponsor.
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Jamie McDonald on your encouraging WPER. I am Dwayne. Cameras record everything, and they seem to be almost everywhere now. People have these doorbell cameras. Well, we wouldn't have seen this, I suppose, without one of these doorbell cameras. Something happened last week in New York. A man was walking down the street and got struck by lightning. And you could actually see it on this video. He fell down, he got back up, and he came up to this stranger's house to ask for help. And they checked him out, and he came through unscathed. Amazing after you see that video. But after he was struck by lightning, he did a couple of things. He went to church. Very good decision. He also bought a lottery ticket. Well, that's debatable. I started thinking maybe because his odds of being struck by lightning, maybe he'd win the lottery. Although, if you look at it, 1 in 1.2 million is your chances of being struck by lightning. That Mega Millions thing he bought, 1 in 300 million. So unless he's about to get struck by lightning 200 and some more times, yeah, not great odds.

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The Lord is close to the brokenhearted and saves those who are crushed in spirit. Your encouraging WPER.

0: On the days you're struggling to believe it, on the nights you're falling all to pieces, you can bring your lonely heart to Jesus. What if I told you that I believe it?
1: 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The Lord is my strength and song, and he has become my salvation. Keep singing along with your encouraging WPER.

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Zephaniah 3:17. The Lord your God is with you, the mighty warrior who saves. He will take great delight in you. In his love, he will no longer rebuke you, but will rejoice over you with singing. Your encouraging WPER.

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2: 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Kate is sponsoring this day in honor of her granddaughter Scarlett in celebration of her 8th birthday today. She says that Scarlett is the love of her life, and she prays that Scarlett will always feel God's arms wrapping around her with his love like a hug constantly. She also prays that Scarlett will seek him more and more throughout her life. Kate is also very thankful for the ministry of WPER and the staff. Kate expresses that if it wasn't for this radio station and how God has used it, she would not get through some of her days, and she is so thankful to be able to sponsor this day of programming in honor of her sweet granddaughter, Scarlett. Happy 8th birthday, Scarlett, and thanks again, Kate, for being today's sponsor.
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15: 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I'm your host, Kurt Wallace. I hope you're having a great Labor Day weekend. Colossians 3:23 says, whatever you do, work at it with all your heart, as working for the Lord, not for human masters. On this weekend show, Brandon Lake is here to tell us about some of the changes in his life since his career has taken off. Toby Mack offers some thoughts on the Great Commission. Matt Maher reflects on how he got started in worship.